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1: 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And wish, make it wish. And then the Gunna Sunday starts with me. And she gives me down those trades. Tell my brother and Sammy. And I see the Vasco Maenda. And to me, Antonio. And then the Gunna Rosa Carlos. And a better one, Giuseppe, and a great Giuseppe, a Christian back, Carriti, Jacinto. Yes, I have good news of this year. But in the book is man, but you know, I eat a government with this, I'm similar.
0: Yes, you are
1: Boston, Gordon Khan.
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0: Okay, but say, how many shaman?
1: 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I got a ton of people in Monica. 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Something.
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